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Yeah, I want to do my. Oh, but what if I get you? You took me. Yeah, you're my. What's up?

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1: Media mini, I'm a problem.
0: What you want for? That's what you're saying. Jesus, I'm a 7 years old. Come on. Let me.

Oh yes, Babu, yes, yes, yes, yes, yes, yes, yes, yes, yes, yes, yes, yes, yes, yes, yes, yes, yes, yes, yes, yes, yes, yes, yes, yes, yes, yes, yes, yes, yes, yes, yes, yes, yes, yes, yes, yes, yes, yes, yes, yes, yes, yes, yes, yes, yes, yes, yes, yes, yes, yes, yes, yes, yes, yes, yes, yes, yes, yes, yes, yes, yes, yes, yes, yes, yes, yes, yes, yes, yes, yes, yes, yes, yes, yes, yes, yes, yes, yes, yes, yes, yes, yes, yes, yes, yes, yes, yes, yes, yes, yes, yes, yes, yes, yes, yes, yes, yes, yes, yes, yes, yes, yes, yes, yes, yes, yes, yes, yes, yes, yes, yes, yes, yes, yes, yes, yes, yes, yes, yes, yes, yes, yes, yes

0: 要可以进他啊Jesus yeah that was Amen。
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1: Sweet. 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
1: Shut up, Papa. You think we should do what? Can we go draw some? I draw by APC code. Any area we top up any amount be grown like any tengaloni atiudo. And now should do what? Should do what? Yeah, no money. Ne should fi Papa. You think we? 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If you are going for the paper 200. About time you come and call me. You come. 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Your hall of social commercial sports stadium. 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Nan crammer, we said, no, how are you going? How are you going? Let's you to me, you check. Shakas, papa, by an ear, did 2 coin. 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Yeah, that's a little bit tracker, no 2 coin. 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Full new plan out 20 ACT said the Nipesia di demo. 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Now you cream hoyen. There's a bear for the new piano and another trouble for the name Sumqua. 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And Napaye, a Japaye, for young copa, any Boniechi, Shrobone, Bibia, Wanemre, Yawachain, and to Wasia, or do you God's time, God's power, except the Lord. It shall come Wafwa, na, no, the broken back of him, skin pay. Yananum, somebody no crutches on Beninache. And let your Bessia carry a children name, money matter, money problem, money palaba, cash mine. 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private car ne kwa sorry when the store we do any sasa central market ne dey be the 31st December women's market wo when the store wo when na be your micro panyini na saw them 2 million formula, 1 million for twaso, 500,000 for now 10,000 had to coin, and you should that. And son, you have a bumpy bed with 10,000 as well. Nampai, when you man were dean in that too. As I have for the couple more to be numb, and how? It's a blanket crab, which is sit down to Kadema, were mooning back, were contrabassing, Musa were conquering, driver the crowd, and the cockra were all funny, yes. Especially one more year, 144 for 28 passengers now air condition buses. You can't take it in any university at your driver. Nano bakumbia mi ko gro mi kwura dia se mi pega me ne praise the lord obi anye so another praise the light of city but 11 wo wo fafa say 1 2 3 4 boga bakuso no pega ni sa eh my friend look now obi sam american brofo look are you a preacher na me say yes o hwe me say no wahya say american brofo gum so hey my friend go down I told you I warn you, you these preachers always should disturb the peoples. America, it doesn't do all this, motherfuck you. So, bitch, me suffer, motherfuck me. Now, me shock when this, and I said, you see, you bula for no, my brother. Now, me shenny say, and I'm saying, my brother, to Boise. Now, Blutchina will be a cohoyal. Now, walk a deep pampony, and I do not the Panama, winne. Hallelujah. Now, do not the Panama, winne. If we are sitting here, what do they say, baby, I want to know, being traho. Will be a traho. And then we are going to be a coja, obituans and a whoop. A bridge is a soldier, Juma, Obiako soldier, when you're major, general, captain, air marshal, Sasso Janin in Chanuho. I tell you, now they have found the forefront. Ha ha, a yeva. What the uniform in the class was some pride. We also be able to crabby. Hey, my friend, what the kitama, may your action. I tell you. Now major little war, captain little warboko. If we are sitting here, we ain't now, and then ya, then. Every for two coming from every alone, Miss Asa, Ghana in Nigeria. What Cassadi is a cinema was a Ghana Pitan in some secusia. And every far way. Or co, Yadamati play Mufiti, Francis Batogo, the Blasi plane. Plane in the bodyguard by Kukra in Rasa, as you wish. On Batogo, I had a mouthy. And I had a mouthy. Oh, bless you, also, you can see. A woman I was sure will be a sure be a jow. Debbie Duncan, Buzianum, Professor Dubuil, and Omen Yako. Then I win And I know versity ni bi from ya sofo. 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shall the crab 24 to 26 years. Let's say the power we already been watching for 10 years because the Bible is on your couple slow and that two depend on them. Now, the old slow that didn't fear the or back to show. So, with the American, it is all person we need each other, Vinia, or so with the slow face. We know a bull, we need the year, we know a blasier. 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
1: To get into the very presence of God. 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

possible. 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

0: 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To all the DJs, man. TH, I love you, UK. It's your boy, Nero X. I'm out.
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1: One of the most difficult things to do is find yourself in a storm. 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
1: station. I'm your name, Osapo Pambo, aka Prophet One. Also, Nadia, you ever come with him?
2: Me! In me!
1: Okay, and yeah, you shall see. Also, for nothing, my draws on a heading.
2: Draws for frappan on what day?
1: Is that not the same?
2: A mad draws for frappan something. Hey, and me! Me! In me! And me, moon me!
1: I want to form my ship, you know, you're more better, cousin.
2: No, clone any better. And this one is a PM said, what you get, you know,
1: sir?
2: Send a war pile up, boy, right?
1: Ah, sir, and me draws on the money, anything.
2: Oh, my body be the Tadu Susa. No, you need to Susa. And you need to Susa. Now you could have upon him and to our bar or selling against an hour bar. When you said your paddy and your phone was, and so now, Sabi, and you
1: need a mini pa, a beer draws up, you know.
2: Who didn't you bear draws? And it's all better draws up, then here.
1: And come pay me, dear.
2: Got it. What, boah?
1: Oh. So we binum toson ebi odi mini mani mu wana boboha kufu ti se nkwasi afo hiniti na abalance to ono
2: jankwasa giga no
1: na za wo kan se ma bebre she draws
2: ma bo bebre na wiase samri wo she draws
1: wo hwa di ntio mo she draws
2: sabi ona manu to be osunti
1: but ebi nso ana she turmuti ani bio
2: turmuti ano eno ba jai
1: sa
2: ye di ni na ya draws as ya design
1: okay ma mo she draws no bi ni hefo
2: minister yiri binum en she draws as of mami fo binum she draws
1: eni ze o yire kura she draws
2: rawsam
1: okay ena hefa fo bi
2: a press for my binum and Jedros.
1: Na police ni ban Jedros wa. Erezo e wasem.
2: Na press ni ban Jedros what do me?
1: Na so fo ohun ma o mo she nwi Jedros nu bia
2: na. 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
1: 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Na se ma eden.
2: What you are dropping this about Tori? Any siano?
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2: gati wa boa the thing goes crap
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3: hallelujah
0: Ghana
3: I love this scripture so much some one 103 says that, bless the Lord, O my soul, and all that is within me, bless his holy name. Bless the Lord, O my soul, and forget not all his benefits. The benefit including dying on the cross for you. Hallelujah. Tonight, can you just, in some few seconds, lift your hand, just thank God in this place tonight. Can you just thank God? Can you just thank God? Can you just thank God? Somebody just lift your voice. Begin to bless God in this place. The Thanksgiving service is not just the songs that we are singing.

0: Before I do any other thing, let me just say this. You see, most of the time we don't even understand songs like this. Jesus is mine, blessed assurance. What a foretaste of glory divine. I'm a heir of salvation and I'm purchased of God. If some of us would have to tell you where we are coming from, then you will understand when we sing songs like this. And this is my saying, that I don't just say God is good. I'm a real product of God's goodness.
1: Hallelujah.
0: And therefore, anytime I get the opportunity to lift up thanksgiving unto Him, I don't hesitate. But listen, after all is said and done, do you know Jesus? No, just look at somebody standing next to you. Ask the person, do you know Jesus? Ask the person. I heard recently that there was a blood moon. It happened about 76 years ago and it has happened again. Read the account in the Bible. It won't be long. The Savior shall come. If you ask the guys, they will tell you, this is not what we rehearsed. But I feel led to do this. That's why I'm doing it. If you're in this place, just close your eyes with me. Everybody, please close your eyes with me. With all humility, close your eyes. And just take some few seconds and search within your heart. Just search within your heart. And after searching, I want you to ask yourself a question. That if the trumpet blows tonight, am I ready? That's all you need to ask yourself. Just search. I'm just giving you that time. Search. Search.

And if after searching through your heart, you know you're not ready for him. The people are so many here, but I would still love that you just walk forward and join us here. Just walk forward. Wherever you are, just walk forward. You want to say that I want to totally surrender my life to him, wherever you are, come. Don't worry about the way I sound. My talking voice and my singing voice are two different things. Wherever you are, just walk forward. You want to say that tonight, I want to totally surrender my life. Please, if your story is different, can you go back for me? We are still waiting for